0: KMFM 99.5 with Jason Aldean. Well, we've got a new world record to tell you about, and this one is the world's largest bowl of guacamole, and this happened in Mexico. The largest bowl of guacamole is almost 15,000 pounds. It was created during the 13th annual Avocado Festival. Over 1,000 local growers and residents collaborated to mix the enormous batch in under 2.5 hours. Now it's all going to be donated to some lucky charity.
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0: If you use Grant Road east of the freeway between, say, the freeway and Fairview or Flowing Wells, that area is going to be shut down beginning tomorrow morning. I think at 5:30 in the morning is when that happens. So if you haven't already seen the signs, now's a good time to think about your alternate plan for that route. From the Cruz and Associates Personal Injury Attorneys Traffic Center with the rest of the roads, here's Dragon Ball.
2: 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As a matter of fact, we're going to talk about that tomorrow at 5:30 in the morning. Grant Road will close from the westbound I-10 frontage road all the way to Flowing Wells east of the I-10 there. Grant Road east of the I-10 will be reopening again in August, but another thing to watch out for, you still have the curb lane restrictions on westbound Grant approaching the I-10 for sidewalk, curb, and gutter work that this may also cause some slowing for your rush hour traffic. I'm Dragon Ball with your KMFM traffic.
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It's Kenny Chesney and Carry On Kim FM 99.5.

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0: The Red Clay Strays had a terrifying start to ACM weekend. While flying from Mobile to Las Vegas, part of their jet engine's crowling tore off midair. Their guitarist Zach said bluntly, "We almost died in that private jet." The band had to circle for nearly 2 hours to burn fuel before landing safely, switching planes, and still making it to the show, where they went on to win ACM Group of the Year. Luke Holmes made three Wisconsin kids entire summer when he stopped by their lemonade stand before his Lambeau Field shows. He bought four bubbler drinks and tipped them $120, helping the boys pull in $300 for the day. They said meeting him felt like seeing one of the biggest stars in the world. And this coming Sunday, Alan Jackson, Jamie Johnson, and Mickey Guyton will perform during the National Memorial Day concert, airing live from the U.S. Capitol. The annual PBS event honors 250 years of American service and sacrifice, with tributes, stories, and performances streaming worldwide. That's your Country Nights Live news update. I'm Bev Rainey.
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0: south of Sanity, Zach Top. He's got an interesting story on how he got into the music business.
1: Being in Washington, I didn't really have anyone to guide me on like what I need to do to like get into the music business. So I was just playing and singing, and I practiced like crazy, and that was kind of it. And then in college, I moved to Boulder, went to CU Boulder for a year, well, I guess three semesters, and then decided I hated it. And I was a year away from finishing a mechanical engineering degree and decided I was sick of it. Well, that was my story to my parents.
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I misspoke the other day. I thought people were taking Kacey Musgraves' new collection from Walmart, the kids' t-shirts, and putting them on their dogs. 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It's Kacey, the loneliest girl.

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0: name is Justin. This is The Overnight Ride, as always, on Instagram, Justin Off Air. It's Hardy, Eric Church, Morgan Wallen, Tim McGraw, MacArthur on The Overnight Ride. Someday this will be a TV show. Still waiting for it.
1: My name's John MacArthur, and I work this dirt.

Jones Bar here in Nashville opens up at 10 a.m. today to the public. Does that mean they have breakfast? Kane Brown-shaped waffles? Just copying Disney and Mickey? It's Kane and Woman on the overnight ride.

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pitch the idea, so maybe happen. They've had two very successful songs together, talking about him and Ella Langley, teaming up on a few songs. Said he may want to do a full duet album with her. 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It's Riley and Change My Mind.

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0: KMFM 99.5, Max, Shannon, Pork Chop, Comedy Clip Time, and we're in luck today. Chop dug up a clip of one of our favorites, Nate Bargatze, who will be performing up in Phoenix. He plays Phoenix a lot.
1: Yeah, he does really well at the arena up there. It's going to be a Saturday night, March 27th.
2: And does he have a new movie?
1: Yeah, he's got a new movie coming out.
0: Mm-hmm.
1: Yeah.
0: A movie coming out. He's got a game show that he's hosting on TV. Yeah. He's got a bunch of Netflix specials that if you haven't seen those, they're so funny.
2: Yeah. Yeah.
1: And he's a Nashville native, too.
2: Yeah.
1: Yeah, he's from Nashville.
0: Completely.
2: His game show was not the best.
0: No.
2: It's because we tried it out. I was like, we got to watch it. It's Nate Bargatze. Then we never watched another episode after the first one.
0: No, if you're not a game show, when you are a game show mm-hmm. person, but yeah, you know, sometimes they stretch the premise a little thin.
2: Yeah.
0: Yeah. Yeah. But that does not mean he is not funny because he's hysterical. Check him out right now.
3: A house I was born into, my parents were 23 when I was born and they rented a home. And then I just talked to them about this and they said the front door of their home was a sliding glass door. And I was like, that doesn't make sense. You can only lock those with a pole. So how do you lock it? And then, and I asked them what I'm sure you are thinking. I was like, are you sure you did not live in this home backwards? That makes more sense to me than your front door being a sliding glass door. And they're like, no, that's what it was. And I was like, what did the back door look like? And they go, a regular door. I go, that's what I'm saying. And that's okay. I think you were too young and poor to know what a front door should be.
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2: 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Again, a reminder, if you see something out there, you can always text us and let us know so we can let everybody else know to avoid it. We picked up a report of something going on around Calle Santa Cruz and I-19 Irvington in that area. So just a heads up, you may see some police in the area of Calle Santa Cruz, I-19 Irvington. Again, that area right there. I'm Shannon. That's your traffic on Kim FM.
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Ella Langley. Jealous much? Jeez. I'm going to find out what's cooking in Nashville, get a clue for our Straight at 8 song coming up next.

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Bobby here, and we have got the Kim Country Cafe starting up in just a little bit. So let's go ahead and get your requests in to set up the hour. 520-369-5446. 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

0: KMFM 99.5, Max, Shannon Porkchop in the morning, and Tucson's country favorites all day. It's Bobby. Thanks so much to Lily for requesting Ella. And if you want to get your request in, 520-369-5446. And thank you so much to Michael for this one. Johnny Cash, One Piece at a Time.
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10: A better life with Dr. Sanjay Gupta.
11: So-called superagers, they are an enviable segment of the population. People who are older than 80, whose brains function like someone a fraction of their age. It's true, a lot of these people have genetics on their side, but more and more research is bearing out the idea that people who practice good brain health also slow their cognitive decline. Dr. Richard Isaacson, a pioneer in the Alzheimer's space, told us that, quote, his studies have found lifestyle changes including diet, exercise, reducing stress and optimizing sleep, along with managing vascular risk factors with certain medications, can actually help grow brain areas and also reduce telltale signs of Alzheimer's, such as tau tangles and amyloid plaques. What else helps? Staying social, surrounding yourself with family and friends, and maybe even volunteering for a real sense of purpose. I'm Dr. Sanjay Gupta, helping you live a better life.

0: Ella Langley on Kim FM 99.5, Max Shannon Pork Shop in the morning, Tucson's country favorites all day long, Bobby here. Now, don't forget that today is another chance for you to get entered in to win a trip to pretty much wherever you'd like to see Post Malone and Jelly Roll. They're going to be taking off on tour for their stadium tour, and as long as it's in the U.S., you get to pick the city that you see them in if you win this. So if you've never been to Charlotte, maybe you want to go to Cleveland, maybe you want to head out to Salt Lake City or Nashville, we could send you out there with two tickets to their concert, plus round trip airfare for you and a guest covered, which means you get to take your bestie with you. And a 2-night hotel stay is also going to be thrown in there, and it's on us. So text in with that next national keyword announcement at 4:20 p.m. Buzz Jackson will announce it. You text it in. 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
8: Sometimes you can tell a lot about what someone wants to do offline by looking at what they do online. Let me tell you about Pinterest's first parenting trend report. Pinterest is a huge platform. They have 600 million monthly users, 80 billion searches per month. The report found a shift from the iPad kid era to now, when parents are actually more interested in real-world adventures and hands-on activities. The Global Trends and Insights lead at Pinterest told us families are thoughtfully designing childhoods rooted in creativity, intention, and meaningful experiences. One psychologist we spoke to said he sees this as a reflection of parents' desire to build core capacities in their children: resilience, curiosity, self-regulation, empathy. These things don't grow automatically, but are built through lived experience. I'm Dr. Sanjay Gupta, helping you live a better life.
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KMFM 99.5, Bobby here, and it looks like Dan and Shay decided they're coming to Arizona. They're going to be here with Tyler Hubbard November 5th at Talking Stick Resort Amphitheater. Of course, leading up to that, we'll have plenty of chances for you to win tickets right here on KMFM. 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

Kim FM 99.5, Max Shannon Pork Shop in the morning, and Susan's Country Favorites all day. It's Bobby, and that is going to do it for my Friday edition of the Midday Show. But it's about time we start our weekend, or at least I'm starting my weekend right now. So as you start your weekend, please be safe, whether you're traveling here and having a little staycation, traveling out of town, maybe you're partying it up with some friends. Just be careful. Take care of each other, okay? Buzz Jackson's coming in next, and your Post Malone Jelly Roll National Keyword Announcement is at 4:20. So good luck. Have a great one. Peace.

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0: Kim FM 99.5 with Cody Johnson. That's The Fall at 3:06 here on Kim FM. Congratulations to the class of 2026 graduating this week, and the U of A graduated, I think, last week. Our unscientific survey question for today is, what is some advice that you would give to the class of 2026? So, Dragon Ball, you first.
1: Never assume that your days of studying are done.
0: That's good. Mm-hmm. Never stop learning.
1: Yep.
0: Jim says, never give up, never surrender. I think that was a...
1: Galaxy Quest.
0: Is that what that is?
1: Yeah. Okay.
0: Get a higher education, focus on a career before starting a family. Be financially stable before having that family.
1: Mm-hmm.
0: Christina says, if you're going to go to college, study a field where you can get a job anywhere you live. That's good advice.
1: Oh, yeah.
0: Christina says, don't rush into marriage and having kids in your 20s. And Catherine says, go to a trade school. Unless you want to be in the medical profession, higher education isn't necessarily worth the time and money. Interesting take on that. Here's what I say. Never read the comments section.
1: Yeah.
0: Never, ever. Nothing good ever happens in the comments section.
1: Nope.
0: Let us know what you're thinking. Advice for the class of 2026. You can post that on our Facebook page at facebook.com/KIIMFM.
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0: Have I mentioned that we're still waiting for the Disneyland Resort Song of the Day to play? Did I say that?
1: Nope.
0: Well, I just said it.
1: Mm.
0: So someone's going to win this afternoon and be off to the Disneyland Resort, plus going to the drawing for the chance at the upgraded tickets and the extra day at the park at the hotel stay as well. And that's coming up. But first, look at Kim FM traffic. 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
1: 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We have an incident with unknown injuries right now at West Tangerine Road and the I-10 going in both directions. So do be prepared here. If you're trying to get to the interstate here on Tangerine, you're going to see a lot of slowdown there at I-10. Meanwhile, accident with injuries over at East Valencia Road and South Nogales Highway. Majority of the slowdown at this cross street, focusing on north and southbound Nogales Highway. I'm Dragon Ball with your Kim FM traffic.
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Playing Tucson's country favorites. Reminder, Grant Road is closed between the freeway and Flowing Well. So if you have friends on the other side of that construction, I hope you said farewell, and I'll see you in August. Jason Aldean on Kim FM.

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1: 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It's Jason Aldean. Time now, 3:21. Let's just take a look here and see what I have coming up this afternoon. Well, I have that song that you're listening for. It is coming up a little bit later this afternoon.

much whatever your plans are this weekend, you're not going to get interrupted by the weather. Daytime highs, low to mid-90s, lots of sunshine. And then overnight, we're looking at mid-60s. Pretty nice, even in the morning. Maybe a bit of a chill in the air. 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
1: As of yet, but this is on Old Spanish Trail and El Camino del Garanon. Most of the slowdown here, primarily on east and westbound Old Spanish Trail. I'm Dragon Ball with your KIMM FM traffic.

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Congratulations to all of our Disneyland Resorts Song of the Day winners, including Nicole, who just won a few minutes ago. Grand prize drawing's coming early next week. So if you are one of our daily winners, hopefully your phone rings on Tuesday. Good luck.